Or do you wanna throw?

first time in a long time, she believed that one day she would again feel the sun. She must be patient. She must have faith in the seeds that are planted beneath the snow. She must hold on, and she must let go. She'll be all right. No riding, shining armored knight. She will save herself this time. And in fact, tonight, she did confirm. The cold never lasts, my darling. It just teaches.

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1: I'm weatherology meteorologist Derek Hite with a significant weather update. A heat advisory continues until 10 p.m. tonight. A heat advisory means that the combination of high temperatures and high humidity will produce dangerous conditions, especially for those who are sensitive to the heat, such as children and the elderly. In order to prevent heat sickness and heat stroke, take steps to keep cool, drink plenty of water, stay in the shade as much as possible, and if you must be outside, take occasional breaks in an air-conditioned building to cool down. Watch out for the warning signs of heat stroke, including dizziness, nausea, headache, and disorientation. A heat advisory continues until 10 p.m. tonight. Stay tuned for additional updates. I'm meteorologist Derek Hite.
2: Here's your updated U92 The Moose forecast. Mainly sunny this afternoon with daytime highs approaching 96. Winds out of the west, 5 to 10 miles per hour. Mainly clear skies again tonight. Slight chance for isolated thunderstorms. Lows dip down to about 73. Mainly sunny skies tomorrow. Slight chance for scattered thunderstorms. High temperatures reach up to 94. Upper 80s Sunday with a chance of thunderstorms. Turning cooler Monday with highs in the mid-80s. Chance for storms continues. And that's your updated forecast. I'm meteorologist Paul Trombley for U92 The Moose. Currently, it's 94 degrees.
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4: 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U92 The Moose.